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tomorrow I'm gonna leave here. 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
2: 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Five are rotten, two are suspect. You just end up leaving with an onion.
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Luke Combs, that is Rethink Some Things. I love that one. It's Your Country with 98.5. My name is Hannah, and it is time for us to part ways. I know. It's time for me to go, though, so have a good one. I'll talk to you tomorrow. Going to leave you with Jason Aldean.

Good afternoon. I'm Alan Parrish. And well, if you love taking Halloween to the max, you might want to make a trip on out to Japan this year as they are serving eyeballs for dinner. I got that story coming at you next hour. But first, it's Rascal Flatts here on your country.

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Good evening, I'm Alan Parrish, and well, Once Upon a Child, Battle Creek are our Drive at 5 sponsor. I'll be talking about them a little bit more later on. 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

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So if you ever worry about me walking out, yeah, let me tell you something.